0: already get her.
1: Tell me something. How do you call your lover boy?
0: I say, come here, lover boy.
1: Whoa. But if he doesn't answer?
0: I say, oh, come here, lover boy.
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1: I used to try hard, didn't feel right. Like it's all a race for the spotlight.

years can a mountain exist before it is washed to the sea? Yes, and how many years can some people exist before they're allowed to be free? Yes, and how many times can a man turn his head and pretend that he just doesn't

and look up before he can see the sky. Yes, and how many ears must one man have